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And yes, you're still tuning in at 102.75 Lunchbox Live with your favorite lunch buddy, Abby G. All right, let the games begin. The 2026 FIFA World Cup is here and is kicking off in an epic way with not one, but three opening ceremonies before this. The first match last Thursday, Mexico and South Africa. Shakira and Burna Boy took the global stage for the first opening ceremony where they sang the FIFA World Cup official song, and that is Die Die. Okay, and Thursday opening ceremony in Mexico began 90 minutes before kickoff between Mexico and South Africa, and two more opening ceremony performances took place on a Friday in Toronto and Los Angeles, 90 minutes before the kickoff. And along with Shakira and Burna Boy, stars who took the stage in Mexico City included Alejandro Fernandez, Belinda, Danny Ocean, J Balvin, Lila Downs, Los Angeles Azules, Mana, and of course our girl Tyla. And FIFA touted the show as spotlighting Mexican culture through music, dance, and artistry featuring indigenous talent and modern folkloric performances. Artists taking the stage in Canada on Friday included Alanis Morissette, yay, Alessia Cara, wow, star-studded, Aliana, Jesse Reyes, Michael Bublé, Hottie, Nora Fatehi, Sanjoy, Veggie Dream, and William Prince. Yes, it's really star-studded. And in Los Angeles later, last Friday, Katy Perry featured Anita, Lisa, Rima, and Tyla had performed as well. Oh my gosh, three ceremonies. And yes, soccer fans can catch the opening ceremonies on TV via Fox and Fox's sports cable channel FS1. Telemundo will also air the matches in Spanish. And audiences can also stream World Cup matches on Tubi, Fox One, and Fox Sports apps. All right, yes, indeed, let the games begin.

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0: All right, that was Buddy Rockers for I Like the Way. 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
1: Me not working hard. Yeah, right, picture that with a Kodak. Or better yet, go to Times Square, take a picture of me with a Kodak. Took my life from negative to positive, I just want y'all to know that. And tonight, let's enjoy life. Pitbull.

And that was David Guetta and Sia for Beautiful People. And yes, welcome back to the second hour of Lunchbox Live. Still with your favorite lunch buddy, Avi G. And as promised, the sweetest treat of the hour is already in the studio. Guest mix and an interview with Velux from Singapore. 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

0: All right, that was Jennifer Lopez and David Guetta for Save Me Tonight, newest track from them just in, I think, last month. And yes, you guys, as promised, with the Street of the Hour is here.
1: Hi.
0: All right, let's do some introduction of you. Sure. And tell us a little bit about yourself. And but before that, how are you?
1: I'm good. Thanks for having me. Mm-hmm. So my name is Gabriel. I go by DJ Velox. Mm-hmm. And I'm from Singapore. So in Singapore, I mainly play hard techno. Mm-hmm. I think I have something special for you guys today. So it's too early for hard techno. So
0: yeah.
1: I've been DJing for about 3-4 years now.
0: Oh, okay. 3 years.
1: Yeah, so it's really, really fun. I enjoy it.
0: And what brought you to Phuket?
1: Oh, I love Phuket. Mm-hmm. So me and my fiance, we always come here. Mm-hmm. And we enjoy ourselves here. You know, we are going on the yacht tomorrow.
0: Okay.
1: So yeah, I love it.
0: You're gonna be spinning on the yacht tomorrow.
1: Yeah, hopefully.
0: Okay.
1: Just a little while, yeah. So we'll be going to the different islands and I love it here. So
0: okay, much. And you told me off air that you've been here lots of times.
1: Mm. Yep.
0: Is it always for a vacation?
1: Yes.
0: Yes, okay.
1: Yeah. And the party scene here is so different from Singapore. So I'm excited. I love it.
0: Okay. And also, of course, we want to know what do you remember when you started DJing and what made you start being a DJ?
1: Oh, it's just my love for music. Mm-hmm. I love to you know, read the crowd, love to play, see people dance to what I play. Mm-hmm. And in the hard techno scene, it's very different from the commercial scene. So
0: yes,
1: that's something that I was really, really drawn to as well. So people are just enjoying themselves, living in the moment. I love it. So I mean that's why I started DJing. And I've been partying for some time. And then, you know, after a while, I just decided, you know, let's play my own music.
0: Okay.
1: Yeah, and then, yeah, we just continued from there.
0: Uh-huh.
1: So, yeah.
0: And is hard techno like your first choice, first love?
1: Is hard techno my first choice, my first love? I would say it's hard dance. So
0: hard dance.
1: Hard dance. So I started with hard style, actually.
0: Mm-hmm.
1: Yeah, I started with hard style, but it isn't that big of a scene in Singapore.
0: Oh,
1: so,
0: okay.
1: Yeah, I mean, It's actually more commercial in Singapore. So, I play more of the commercial kind of music. Mm-hmm.

0: But you know, my main style, my main love is still hard techno.
1: Hard techno.
0: Yeah, love it.
1: Do you still remember your first gig?
0: Yes.
1: Okay, tell us about it.
0: Wow, I was so nervous at that time. It was it's in a beach club in Singapore.
1: Mm-hmm.
0: So it's in it's called Tipsy Unicorn.
1: Tipsy, wow, I love the name.
0: Yeah,
1: okay.
0: Yeah, it's called Tipsy Unicorn. It's a very big beach club in Singapore. It's in on the island of Sentosa.
1: Mm-hmm.
0: Yeah, so that was my first gig there. You know, I was closing for one of my mentors mm-hmm. in Singapore. So yeah, over there I played more of a festival kind of music.
1: Wow.
0: Yeah, bass house.
1: Is it like a big beach club?
0: Oh, it is huge. It's a very big beach club. Yeah.
1: For our first gig.
0: Right, yeah.
1: So, I kind of feel that you're very nervous because me, I DJed on just a small club in my hometown and I was so nervous.
0: Right.
1: Can't imagine you on a big beach club.
0: It was huge. It was huge. And it was a sold out show. For my mentor.
1: Okay.
0: So yeah, it was one of the weekends. You know, I've been.
1: And it's a weekend.
0: Yeah, it was a weekend. It was a weekend. Yeah, it was a weekend. So there was a quite a bit of people there. It was a sold out show. So yeah, it was really really fun. And I mean, I was nervous for a while. Of course.
1: Did you have any like technical difficulties?
0: No.
1: Really? Wow.
0: Yeah.
1: Amazing.
0: Right.
1: Cool.
0: Right. Yeah. So that was my first big show.
1: Mm-hmm.
0: It was definitely not one of the first few that I played at. The first one I think that I played in Singapore was in a cafe.
1: Mm-hmm.
0: It was in a cafe setting. So it's a really, really small cafe with some people here and there. Yeah, and then that's when I met my technical difficulty and I was like, oh my god.
1: Wow.
0: Oh
1: okay. You know what? I just remember when you told me that there has been no technical difficulties on my first gig, I forgot to turn off the filter and
0: same.
1: I've been trying to figure
0: same.
1: It out.
0: Oh my god. Oh my god.
1: Oh
0: yeah.
1: Oh my gosh, right?
0: Yeah, my filter was like on for one of the songs because I used to filter out.
1: Yeah, me too.
0: Oh my god.
1: And I was like, what's happening? What's happening? And I'm trying to find my mentor and my mentor like went out to buy something
0: same.
1: And I was like, what's happening? What do I do now?
0: Same. So my mentor, it was quite late. So my mentor went home.
1: Really?
0: Yeah. And
1: oh
0: I forgot to turn my filter
1: God.
0: Off. And you know how we have our headphones, right?
1: Uh-huh.
0: So I could hear it from my queue. I was like, what the hell is going on with my track?
1: Yeah.
0: Oh my God. What's going on? So yeah.
1: So how did you figure it out? Eventually, you've seen it.
0: Oh, so it was... how do I put this? In the crowd, there
1: mm-hmm.
0: were quite a few DJs.
1: Mm-hmm.
0: So they shouted at me.
1: Oh, really?
0: Yeah.
1: Okay.
0: They were like, filter, filter, filter. I was like, oh, okay. Yeah, I looked down. I was like, oh,
1: cute.
0: Shucks.
1: That's being supportive.
0: Yeah.
1: I'll take it as being supportive.
0: Yeah, it's a win. It's a win. I'll take it as a win.
1: Yeah.
0: But yeah,
1: wow,
0: I messed
1: okay.
0: up so bad. And then that wasn't the only technical difficulty in my
1: mm-hmm.
0: first one. So I think the second one, it was on double.
1: Oh, okay.
0: Yeah, and I was like, shit. And then my BPM couldn't work. And I was like,
1: really?
0: Yeah.
1: What?
0: And I was like, oh my gosh. And I kept looping the same part. I was like, and then eventually I just echoed out of it.
1: All
0: I just
1: right.
0: echoed out and scratched it out. I was like, okay.
1: At
0: whatever.
1: Least, yeah, and at
0: whatever
1: least it was
0: works.
1: A big experience for a first time.
0: Yeah, it was a big experience. So I think the experience really scarred me, to be honest.
1: Yeah.
0: Yeah.
1: Being taught us to be very mindful of everything
0: super,
1: in the deck,
0: super,
1: right?
0: Super mindful. Then that's where I told myself, I was like, oh my gosh, okay, you know what? I'm gonna learn every single knob. I'm gonna understand all the common difficulties that people do. Oh, people have,
1: mm-hmm.
0: and then I'm just gonna learn how to fix them.
1: Yes, me too. Okay, so your first DJ was like 4 years ago, right?
0: Yeah.
1: And before you DJ, how much training did you do first?
0: Oh, so much, so mm-hmm. much. I have a mentor here in Phuket.
1: Okay.
0: Yeah, I think you're very familiar with him.
1: Oh,
0: DJ,
1: it's JR.
0: JR, yeah.
1: Okay.
0: DJ JR.
1: Okay.
0: So
1: all
0: actually,
1: right.
0: JR taught me from scratch.
1: Mm-hmm.
0: Like really absolutely nothing. I don't know anything about the deck.
1: Really?
0: Nothing at all.
1: Okay.
0: Yeah.
1: So, well, kudos to JR.
0: Mm-hmm. Kudos to JR. Big shout out to him. He has been such a big influence.
1: Mm-hmm.
0: Actually, it's because of him that I started DJing as well.
1: Oh, wow. Yeah. He's so, a huge chunk of it.
0: He is such a huge chunk. I can't begin to even explain to you how big of an influence he is.
1: Oh, my God.
0: Yeah. And if JR has had the honor of coming to Radio Red Phuket,
1: I think we've done like one event at Flyo.
0: One event at Flyo?
1: It's a hip hop R&B foam party, and he DJed one of the events.
0: Then I'm very sure your viewers will know how good he is.
1: Yes. JR loves, Phuket loves JR, so much.
0: Oh my goodness, mm-hmm. He's such a good DJ. And because of him, I think a few years ago, he was actually playing at Hollywood Phuket.
1: Okay.
0: If you, mm-hmm. I think it's closed down now.
1: I think so.
0: I think it's closed down now. It's at Bangla Street.
1: Mm-hmm.
0: So that's where I first... I didn't meet him directly. So the interesting thing about that is that he was, at that point in time, I think he was teaching somebody else. He had a female mentee at that time.
1: Mm-hmm.
0: So me and my friends, when we came over... We were so impressed by her, by his mentee.
1: Oh, okay.
0: Yeah, and that's when it was my fiance that approached his mentee and asked to, like, hey, can you teach me how to do it and all this kind of thing? Yeah,
1: okay.
0: And like his mentee was like, oh, no, I can't do it. Like, but you know what? I will introduce you to my mentor. And that's how I met JR.
1: Right. Okay.
0: Yeah.
1: So you met with his mentee, and then
0: he was there. He was there. But he was, I think he was backstage at that time.
1: Okay.
0: He was backstage. And after a while, like after he took over from his mentee, oh my goodness, he was so good.
1: You remember the name of the mentee?
0: No, I don't.
1: Because I'm trying to figure out who she is. But yeah,
0: I'll
1: maybe
0: let you
1: know
0: the next time.
1: Yeah, okay.
0: Let me go and ask him. I think he probably knows. He probably knows. Yeah. I'll ask him the next time.
1: Is she a Filipina? Thai?
0: Ooh, I think she's Thai.
1: Oh, okay. I don't know.
0: Yeah.
1: But yeah, he already mentored a lot in here. I'm, that's for sure.
0: Yeah.
1: And you are one of them.
0: Yeah, I'm one of them. Yeah, yeah. And wow, like I'm just, even up to today, like I'm still in awe of what he can do. It's amazing.
1: Yeah.
0: How he mixes all the tracks.
1: I love
0: when
1: he does a hip hop R&B set.
0: Yes.
1: That's my favorite.
0: Yes, yes, yes, yes. I absolutely love that. Yeah.
1: Yeah.
0: But unfortunately, I can't do what he can do.
1: With time,
0: I
1: of
0: try.
1: Course.
0: I
1: try. We'll get there.
0: We'll get there. We'll get there. Eventually. Yeah.
1: All right. And yes, you guys, we've known a little bit about Velux, but we'll dig deeper into his life after some few more songs. That is why you had to stick around 102.75 on your FM dial.

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0: And that was Mike Pair for The Ocean. And yes, you're still tuning in at 102.75 Lunchbox Live with your favorite lunch buddy, Abby, together with...
1: Belox.
0: And yes, okay. Yeah, we're excited for your guest mix, but we still have a lot to know about you.
1: Definitely.
0: Okay, so you already told us your first gig ever. What about the most unforgettable one?
1: Oh, the most unforgettable one? Actually, it will be the first gig as well.
0: Oh, that's...
1: Isn't it?
0: Oh, okay. Yeah, actually.
1: Yeah, yeah, it will be the first gig. Oh, no, sorry, not even my... no, sorry, not my first gig. My first show. At Tipsy Unicorn that I mentioned earlier.
0: Oh, okay. Yeah,
1: that one, it was huge. You know, there's like the graphics and like everything and the lights. It was just amazing. Okay. I love it. So, yeah, that went surprisingly pretty well.
0: Like, and after that show, when is the next one that you had?
1: Oh, the next one, I think it was a couple of weeks later.
0: Mm-hmm.
1: Couple of weeks later.
0: On the same...
1: No, it's at a different place. So okay. That one was at a club. It was at a club.
0: Oh, okay. Yeah. Different experience,
1: different kind of music.
0: Different crowd,
1: yeah. Yeah. But if you've been to Singapore, the crowd is a little bit tougher in Singapore.
0: Really?
1: Yeah, it's really hard to make them dance.
0: Really? Not compared to Phuket.
1: Phuket, no, of course
0: in
1: not.
0: In Phuket, you just play Afro House and they
1: everything,
0: don't party.
1: Yeah, everybody. It's such a big party in Phuket, yeah. Isn't it? Yeah, I love it. I love the crowd here.
0: Harder in Singapore.
1: It's harder. It's definitely harder.
0: So how do you prepare for a set like that? And for example, you prepare for a set in a beach club and then you prepare for a set in a
1: club. Right. So beach club is a little bit different because... usually in beach clubs, we play like Afro House, a bit chill tech house, deep house, and things like that.
0: Uh-huh.
1: Yeah, but because it was a show, so I played more festival kind of music.
0: Okay.
1: Yeah. So it's completely different. It's not the same as the what, you know, DJs would normally spin at beach clubs.
0: Mm-hmm.
1: Yeah. So it's completely different. But for clubs, it's also a whole entire different genre, isn't it? So because to me, festival music is a little bit more, there's a lot more to it. You know, you have to play in like an open area and things like that. Sometimes certain songs will hit it more in like an open area compared to like a very close room.
0: Intimate one.
1: Yeah, more intimate one. So, of course, the songs that I play will be different. Started off as an opening DJ. As our opening DJ, so I had to warm people, you know, for the headliners, for the main eventers, right? So so that's when I played more tech house, you know, a little bit more chill, something to take it easy, to ease people
0: in.
1: And then of course read the room a little bit.
0: That's like number one, right?
1: Yeah, that's definitely number one. It's the number one skill set I feel that all DJ should have.
0: You and know. that's the skill I must say that you can't teach someone like that.
1: For real, you
0: learn that by yourself,
1: yes,
0: right?
1: Yeah, mm-hmm. Definitely. So you definitely have to have a little bit of soft skills for that, isn't it?
0: Okay, yeah. And also, who are your influences for DJing?
1: You mean the big
0: artists.
1: International ones?
0: Yeah.
1: So my first ever DJ that I really really loved was Timmy Trumpet.
0: Oh, okay.
1: Yeah, I love him. So he has so much to his game, you know, when he's performed. I think I've watched him at least a good three times.
0: Maybe about three times when he came to Singapore.
1: Yeah, so I've watched him about three times. You know, the way that he engages the crowd, the way that, you know, he has such a unique factor to him, right? Like he plays the trumpet, which is something that not all DJs play, isn't it?
0: Yeah.
1: So he was definitely one of my bigger influences. You know, the kind of songs that he produces, hard style. Then he can go up to like the slower ones as well. Wow, I love it. So he is definitely one of my bigger influences. Another one will be W&W.
0: W&W. I think I've seen that one time in our playlist.
1: Uh-huh. Yeah. So W&W, they play a little bit more festival kind of music. They play in Ultra at Tomorrowland, and their songs are a little bit more commercial.
0: Mm-hmm.
1: Yeah, I love it. Their remixes, you know, the way that they produce it is so immaculate, so good. Love it.
0: Okay. Velox, thank you so much for your time today. But before we end our interview, let's do my favorite part of the show.
1: Oh, what's that?
0: Quick fire round segment.
1: Sorry?
0: Quick fire round.
1: Oh, yeah, sure.
0: Are you ready?
1: Yeah, of course.
0: All
1: definitely
0: right.
1: Excited for it.
0: Let's do it. Bangkok or Phuket?
1: Phuket.
0: Pad Thai or curry?
1: Green curry.
0: Okay. Cats or dogs?
1: Oh, my gosh. This is tougher than... I love both.
0: Oh, me too. That's okay.
1: But I think I'm more inclined to dogs.
0: Dogs, yeah, okay.
1: A little bit more inclined to dogs.
0: Favorite song to sing in the shower?
1: Oh, rock songs.
0: Rock songs. AC/DC.
1: Yeah. AC/DC, yeah.
0: Oh, my gosh.
1: Led Zeppelin.
0: Okay. And what's your favorite Thai dish?
1: Wow, I love it. I love Thai cuisine, actually, to be honest.
0: As a whole?
1: Everything, to be honest. Yeah.
0: Okay. Beaches or mountains in Thailand?
1: Beach. Definitely beach.
0: Have you ever tried durian?
1: Of course. It's a big thing in Singapore.
0: Really?
1: Yeah, it's a huge thing.
0: Oh, yeah.
1: It's one of our national dishes. Yeah.
0: So you like it as well?
1: Yeah.
0: Me too. I really love it.
1: Yeah.
0: And what's the most beautiful place you've seen in Thailand?
1: Most beautiful place? I think it's one of the offshore islands.
0: Yeah. Okay.
1: And actually, any one of them, they are all beautiful. The water is so clear, so blue.
0: Yeah.
1: I love it. Yeah.
0: Wait till you get to the Philippines.
1: Oh, Bora Bora. Boracay?
0: Palawan.
1: Oh, okay. Yeah, I've been wanting to go Boracay.
0: Yeah. If you want like the more party vibe, like Phuket vibe, it's Boracay. If you want more tranquility, it's Palawan.
1: Okay, definitely. All right. We'll make a trip there.
0: Three items you bring on a desert island.
1: Compass.
0: Mm-hmm. What? Wow, that's like a smart answer. Okay.
1: Compass. Three items. Probably a lighter.
0: Mm-hmm.
1: And three items. Wow. A handphone.
0: Huh?
1: A handphone.
0: Oh, yeah. Okay.
1: A handphone. And, how could go wrong with that?
0: Yeah, of course. That's number one. Oh, what's your dream destination?
1: Oh, my dream destination, France, actually. I've never been to France.
0: Oh, me, yeah. Paris is my dream destination as well.
1: Paris, yeah.
0: Okay, best Songkran. Have you been on a Songkran?
1: Yes, I have.
0: Okay, tell us a little bit story about your best Songkran memory.
1: Okay, it's in Phuket. It's also in Phuket. I think it was 2 years ago.
0: Mm-hmm.
1: About 2 years ago. Oh my gosh, it's so crowded.
0: Were you in Mangla?
1: Yes.
0: That's why.
1: I was stuck.
0: Yeah, me too. I was scooching my way in.
1: Oh my gosh.
0: I lost one of my nails.
1: Are you serious?
0: Yeah.
1: Oh my goodness. It's so crowded. But it's so fun though. And everybody's just like, it's just a huge water gun party.
0: It is. But yeah, best time of our lives for sure.
1: Yeah, I love it.
0: Okay, spiciest thing you've ever eaten in Thailand?
1: Oh, I'm okay with spice actually. So I'm okay with spicy.
0: Oh, you're okay with spicy. Oh,
1: yeah.
0: Okay. So it's just normal too.
1: I mean, Thailand's particularly spicy sometimes. So I do ask for less spicy sometimes.
0: Oh, okay.
1: Yeah, but the spiciest thing is probably gonna be one of the salads. I think one
0: papaya
1: of
0: salad.
1: Papaya sometime. Mango.
0: Okay. Yeah. Would you prefer night markets or floating markets?
1: Night market.
0: Street food or fancy Thai restaurant? Caught in between again.
1: Yeah, caught in between again. So street food in the day, fancy Thai restaurant at night.
0: Oh, right? I love that. Okay. And what is your go-to lazy dinner?
1: Oh, yogurt. Greek
0: yogurt.
1: Greek yogurt.
0: What?
1: Granola.
0: Okay,
1: bananas.
0: Okay. That's so healthy.
1: It's healthy, but it's so easy to do as well.
0: Yeah. And it's good as well.
1: It is. It's really good for you.
0: Okay. And if you could only eat one food for the rest of your life, what would it be?
1: Japanese cuisine.
0: Japanese. And what's your favorite Thai word? Just the sawadika or kapunka or...
1: Sawadika.
0: Sawadika. Okay. What's the first job you ever had?
1: So I'm working full-time as a marketing manager in Singapore.
0: Okay.
1: Yeah, I DJ on the side.
0: Oh, wow.
1: Yeah.
0: Okay.
1: DJing is really, really a passion.
0: Mm-hmm.
1: Yeah, but, you know, sometimes it isn't my main source of income.
0: Oh,
1: so,
0: okay.
1: Yeah, definitely. So, that's my first job.
0: Okay. And if you have a choice to have a superpower, what is your superpower choice and why?
1: Oh, my superpower choice. To think of a place and just teleport there.
0: Same. Yeah.
1: The first place I'll go is like France.
0: Yeah, me too.
1: Go to France.
0: Okay. And what is the stupidest dare you ever agreed to do?
1: Oh, let me think. We play a lot of truth or dare.
0: Yeah.
1: I think it's to eat something out of the toilet.
0: Oh, okay.
1: My gosh, regretted every second of it.
0: Okay, and what is your most used emoji?
1: You know the emoji with the tongue out?
0: Oh, okay,
1: yeah,
0: okay.
1: That's my most used emoji.
0: And would you cannonball into the pool or dip a toe in
1: cannonball.
0: First?
1: Cannonball.
0: Yes.
1: Definitely cannonball. Right. That's the only correct answer.
0: Yes,
1: that's
0: me too.
1: That's the only correct answer.
0: Okay, and if you were a CEO of the world for a day, what's one rule you would implement?
1: What's one rule I have to implement? Okay, every weekend everybody has to do something that they love.
0: Yes, okay. I love that
1: if
0: rule.
1: If you don't, you're getting fined.
0: Okay, or you're okay. And would you rather travel to the past or to the future?
1: Good question. That's a very good question. I've been thinking about the question for a very long time.
0: Really?
1: Yeah.
0: Okay.
1: But I think it'll be the future.
0: Mm-hmm.
1: I'll travel to the future and then I will look at all the lottery numbers.
0: Oh,
1: and then I will come
0: another
1: back.
0: Genius yeah. answer. Okay, now you got me thinking right. about my answer as well. Okay, and who's the most inspirational person in your life?
1: My mom. Definitely gonna be my mom.
0: And the theme song of your life?
1: That's a good question.
0: Yeah, and
1: so
0: it's hard too
1: songs.
0: Because there's a lot of songs
1: there's
0: that
1: so
0: we love.
1: Yeah,
0: right? As a DJ.
1: Yeah, definitely. There's so many songs that is in your head, isn't it?
0: Maybe on the top of your mind.
1: It's My Life, Bon Jovi.
0: It's My Life. Okay. Ooh, okay.
1: Yeah.
0: And when was the last time you cried?
1: Oh, it's been a while.
0: Okay, I'm a crier. I cry at reality shows, movies, anything.
1: I think it was for a movie.
0: Oh,
1: I think it was probably
0: okay.
1: For Greatest Showman, maybe.
0: Greatest Showman. That? Oh, yeah.
1: Yeah. I think that was the last one.
0: And the last thing that made you happy?
1: DJing.
0: Yeah, DJing. And if you could live anywhere in the world, where would it be?
1: Okay.
0: Exactly. Last question. What's the little thing you are thankful for today?
1: Oh, I'm thankful for this opportunity. Definitely.
0: Yes, you are thankful for your time as well.
1: Thank you so much
0: once again, Velox, for your time today. And you guys, you have to stick around for the last and final hour of Lunchbox Live because this is a special episode. He will be doing a guest mix from 1 till 2 in the afternoon. Don't forget, you can watch us live at Kick and Twitch and see me doing a finger heart and see him doing a group sign. And yes, you guys, stick around. 102.75 on your FM dial.
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2: 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Then

And that we are. We're diving into Monday. How are you all doing out there? People of Phuketz, it is Monday. Yes, it's a bit manic. No, not really. It was manic over the weekend, though. We had an amazing time here at the Red Madison with wrestling and a party. A great party. It was a really good party. The cookout was yesterday and it was good fun. Going to tell you a bit about that and what we've got in store for you this week, because we have some amazing things coming, including more parties. It is the Radisson Red and we're always bringing you to the action, whether it's live in the studio or in and around Phuket. 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

Yeah, we were vibing yesterday right here in the lobby, directly outside the studio, in fact. I'm going to tell you a little bit more about that. But we had wrestling at the weekend. It was amazing. The ADCC tournament. Competitors were exhausted by the end of it. I can guarantee that. It looked absolutely epic. I kind of got the rules. I did say I don't know the rules. I don't know the rules. And I kind of got the rules for the referee. Was explaining them to everybody. But there was people flying across the mat, and I thought, and when you do like wrestling and things like that, once you're off the mat, that's like the end of it. But no, when it got into the pro stages, when people were off the mat, in the amateurs that was the

they were continuing to compete off the mat. The referee was over them, and they were competing off the mat against the walls of the ballroom and everything. That was the ADCC this weekend up on the 7th floor of the Red Madison. Yes, we had live tournament of wrestling, and it was absolutely epic. It was unbelievable. We had a host of good DJs as well. Big shout out to all of them for joining us upstairs. Really, really, really appreciate the guys and girls, well, the guys for jumping on the decks for us, and the groupie. Shout out to our man, Mr. Zazu, and his little groupie that were up there, and Alec, and all the team from the ADCC for making it happen as well. It was a really fun day. It was a really, really fun day. Had a guest DJ from Singapore. He was also in the studio yesterday for an interview and a guest mix. That was it was so interesting. You don't meet many DJs like that. He had some really, really, really nice remixes of Bollywood, Afro house tunes that we all know and love, with sort of mixed with some Bollywood lyrics. It was really, really cool. I think that he'd do really well here. He's a events manager as well, over from Singapore. Yeah, it was really, really, really good fun. It was a really great, great weekend. But getting into the Carnival Cookout, Pineapple kicked it all off. Tribal City jumped on. When they jumped on, it got super lively, and DJ Mustang at the end. We had a whole bunch of guests in the hotel just coming into the lobby and going, "What is going on here?" and jumping on the dance floor with the Tribal City fam, Tai Chi and King Toxic. King Toxic really got it going. He got it going with Pineapple as well. He got on the mic as soon as he got here. Couldn't resist. And had quite a few of the girls bouncing around, including one of our Hooters girls here on the Red Road. She couldn't help herself. Well, she kind of got dragged on the floor a couple of times as well by King Toxic. Really, really great family. Looking forward to the next one. That's going to be on a Saturday. We had to move it because of the ADCC. So it was on a Sunday. Still, people were lively. There was a couple of people who just ended up collapsing on the furniture from exhaustion of dancing for so long. That's how much of a vibe we had. It was just so cool. Gonna be some stuff on the social soon about all that. You can check out our stories for what went on at the ADCC, including catching up with Sinner, myself, DJ Triaz, and Mr. Zazu, who

cook off. It wasn't just reggae though. There was a whole bunch of Ama Piano and all of that. And I have no idea why this track has not stopped yet. But the Ama Piano is still digging in the background. It seems to have like repeated itself. One of those kind of things with Ama Piano though, isn't it? Actually, yeah, another thing with Ama Piano that I really, really love is the fact that they name everyone in the track. So a lot of tracks have a lot of ghost producers and all that kind of thing in. But that track, Ya Yupa Ya, I can't even say it, is Uncle Waffles. I was waffling, wasn't I? Tony Dorado, Justin 99, and it was featuring PC at EQ and Chi. Really cool. Like, I love the fact that they do that, because a lot of tracks don't do that. Normally, if you've got like a David Guetta track or something like that, there'll be someone who's had a hand in it in the production side of things, where they do mix and mastering and all the fine tuning and stuff. Every big artist does that, but you only get to see, like, say, David Zoe and House every weekend, which is a tune coming up, and we've got some house coming for you. In a couple of weeks' time, we're going to be hosting another party here at the Red Radisson. Don't know where yet. Might be in the lobby. Might be on the 7th floor. Who knows? But we're bringing the underground sound of Phuket. The Phuket underground scene, sorry, into the studio. We have an underground sound of Phuket every Friday. They had Tisane. In the studio before his Shelter appearance at Sabai this weekend. I heard that was really, really good, by the way. And they've got some interesting stuff happening in Illusion at the end of the month. Yeah. Ministry of Sound, more house for you. That's going to be on a Friday, and then we're going to be hosting our sort of, you could call it a post-party with loads and loads of housey beats here at the Red Radisson with the Phuket underground scene. But we've got something even cooler in store for you this weekend, and we're not going to be at the Red Radisson. We are going to be over in Phuket town. More details about that after a few more beats, including Eiffel and Blue Dabba Dee Dabba Da at the Red Radisson Patong Beach.

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1: 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Taking you.

Blue. Actually, my favorite color. If you listen quite regularly, then you'll know that already. Blue. I think it's so funny and ironic that I work in the red Radisson when Radisson's branding is all blue. I actually wish my favorite color was green. I'm sure I've said this before as well, because it's supposed to be a sign of a really, really high IQ. After countless studies by scientists, if your favorite color is green, that means you have you're naturally intelligent. And second on that list is actually blue. I'm not saying I'm clever though. I'm definitely not a genius. I am just a radio presenter and a DJ and a manager of some of the operations here at the Red Radisson. And one of those things that I do help organize is all the performances and parties that we have here. And I gotta say, it was good fun yesterday. Looking forward to the next one. There was enough people here so that we know for sure 100% that the next one on a Saturday rather than a Sunday will be absolutely bouncing, because Amina knows how to pull a good crowd and the atmosphere was quite electric. Quite a few people left a little early. They were like, oh, it's a school night. I've got to go to work tomorrow. I've got to go to work in the morning. So it didn't go on too late. Unfortunately for DJ Mustang, because that guy has got some skills. A DJ from Lyon. Going to be getting him in the studio fairly soon. And some of the stores as well. There's an interesting company that was here. They make ceramics. And they have a workshop as well. I can give you a bit more details about that because I'm looking forward to getting them in the studio. Some friends of my father's were here in the hotel last night. Some people who used to work with him on a previous radio station. Big shout out to Jason and Phuket News. A couple of the ladies who were here with the handmade fabrics and bags and things that they handcraft here in Phuket. Used to work with Phuket News for quite some time, and used to work alongside my old man, who also used to live here quite some years ago now. It's actually 12 years ago or something that they used to work together, about 13 years ago they used to work together. About 12 years ago, my dad was working for Phuket FM, which is what this station took over as well. They took over the frequencies and brought it to the Red Radisson of Patong Beach, which is where I am, 102.75 on your FM dial. 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

0: Love a bit of Burna Boy. I love a bit of Burna Boy. I love that like Afrobeat urban vibe that he has. Not my favourite tune, I've got to say. WGFT with the silent F in that clean version with Burna Boy. But Location, I absolutely love that tune. Really, really. I know holy, and I know the devil. Love that tune. Love that tune. Crashing it though. Absolutely murdering it. But you know what? Murdering that scene tonight with the urban vibes will be Tribal City. They're going to be in the studio at 8. They are back in the hotel. They were only here yesterday. But you're like, what is going on? I don't want to see that much of Dan, really. but yeah, they're going to be in the studio. Before then, Flipso is going to be jumping on the decks, bringing his flip side radio vibe. He's got a student at the moment at the school. They were sweating it out upstairs for 2 hours in the living room where the new Flip Lab DJ school is at the moment. Yeah, really sweating it out and for 2 hours, 2 hour session. I'm looking forward to hearing that guy who had literally never DJed before in his life coming into the studio. I'm sure that's going to be at some point in the not too distant future when he feels confident enough. Yeah, but he'll be educating you all with some great beats, some chill vibes, some really, really cool music. That is Flipso from 6 o'clock tonight. After 10, we are going to be diving into the syndications, partly because, well, our man can't come tonight. He's not going to be doing the late one. And yeah. He does it every 2 weeks, and I'm absolutely wiped. I wasn't yesterday though. It's quite strange. I went out last night after work, and I didn't even finish work until about 2:30, almost 3 o'clock in the morning. So yeah, about 3:30 in the morning, I went out, and I'm only mentioning it because I don't normally mention that I go out and stuff. But I got on the mic. I got my sing on. Sang a couple of songs on the karaoke. Right, Jim, how's it going? One of the chefs over at the Scusi, a pizzeria. Working with Tom today. I love them guys, proper cool. Make great food, absolutely amazing food. The pasta, oh. Anyway, and I can't not mention Cam. It's a wonderful smile, great service over in the Urban Cafe. Brilliant, brilliant. Anyway, yeah, I went out last night and got my sing on. I just couldn't help myself. I went to a particular place around the corner, and there was one lady who was literally dominating the night by singing Thai song after Thai song. She was really, really cool, but she needed a break. She got to a point where she was in like about 7 songs in a row or something. You just start to hear her voice go. So I was like, oh, I'll jump on then. I had some fun. Sung a couple of tracks. One of my favorite ones to sing was Sam Smith. Not the only one. The only one is what it's actually called though. Love that song. You say I'm crazy because you don't think I know how you've done, or something like that. But yeah, last night for the first time I've ever done it, and the part of the reason why I mention it, I sung Radiohead Creep for the first time I've ever done that in like sort of public. I do it sometimes on a mic check and stuff like that, but I've never done the whole song in public. People were buzzing off it. I was buzzing off it. I was enjoying it. I was loving it. Buzzing off is kind of like a Northern English kind of phrase to say that you were super excited and really live wired off it. Yeah, so it was good fun. Good fun. We've got some fun for you. More details about that. And some lamb stew. I've heard that the lamb stew, right, I'm a vegan, but I've heard the lamb stew at the Irish bar is simply to die for. It's supposed to be absolutely amazing. There's some kind of deal on that, I think, at the moment. And there's some soccer playing around as well. We've got some football over at Hooters in the mornings for breakfast. I mean, what a way to start your day, eh? Breakfast at Hooters watching soccer. The World Cup is on. Have you caught any of the action yet? I've caught a couple of glimpses of some games. I believe Scotland won at the weekend against Haiti. I'm sure I know quite a few jocks that would be literally buzzing off that. Anyway, this is The Drive to Red. I'm Dan Jay. We've got some house for you, and we've got some house for you here at the Red Radisson this month. There's some amazing house going to be over at Illusion with Ministry of Sound. But for now, we're going to get into some David Zoe right here at the Sound Lounge. at the Red Radisson, Patong Beach.
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I just might get close.

Whoa, living up to his namesake there, Bad Bunny. Naughty, naughty, naughty. Doing a quick wrap-up of the hour. We have got a lot of great things for you in store for you this week. We really, really have. It's going to be an absolutely epic week, especially this weekend, because we're going to be roaming around Phuket town. So I'm going to tell you a bit more about that in the next hour. And also, we've got some great people in the studio pumping out the beats for you all. It's going to be a fun night if you get yourself down to the Sound Lounge at the Red Radisson, where you can enjoy live music almost every night of the week, unless we're roaming around town. Keep it locked, keep it loaded, and keep it red. This is The Drive to Red. I'm Dan J, at least sometimes, and sometimes I'm not. Sometimes I'm DJ D squared. So, and keep those dials tuned in on 102.75 on your FM dial. Now I'm going to let you, Bad Bunny. DTMF, he is a sensation at the moment. Got the dance floor rocking last night with some Bad Bunny. Oh, yeah.

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2: Yeah, Hard Rock Cafe, live rock and roll, most nights of the week. It is low season, so not bands not there every night, but they are there most nights of the week, rocking out on the main stage, taking a little bit of a break, getting ready for high season, I'm sure, when they're working out 7 days a week. And I've just been cruising, looking for some downloads for our shows tonight, and I happen to be on Facebook, one of our regular DJs, Hideki, who has been sharing his music with myself personally for many, many, many years. He used to be featured on our on the station I used to work on in Pattaya, back in 2015 was when I first hooked up with a guy. He's a guy from Japan. So I get his music from Facebook. And I was just on Facebook and I seen, you don't have to be a singer. Like, I was doing some karaoke last night. You don't have to be a DJ. You don't have to be an artist at all to be a legend. Because Amazon is in town. 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So if e-commerce is your thing, or you have particular products here in Thailand and you want the world to know about them, you can join the e-commerce event on the 5th of July. I know it's quite far away, but they're asking for registrations now, so I get them in. 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So just check out extremecommerce.com, because they are traveling around Asia and there is a free registration. You can get yourself booked in and find out how you can take your products from Thailand to the whole world. That is going to be on Sunday, the July the 5th. I'm thinking of doing it myself. There's a few products I want to be shipping out of Thailand, so I'm quite interested in that. But you could be a legend and well known, especially in your local communities, if you do have some Thai products out there that you want the world to know about, because there are some amazing things that you only get in Thailand. One of those things is a radio station in the lobby of a hotel. Which hotel? Well, of course, it's this one, the Red Radisson. This is the Drive to Red. I'm Don Jay. And I'm going to be back with the fun things that we've got here on the Red Road after a few more tracks.

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Take Me Dance, Take Me Dancing there by Doja Cat and SZA. It was a good combo, that. A really nice mellow tune as well for Monday afternoon, getting into the evening. Depends on what side of the fence you're on, doesn't it? I say it's 5 o'clock. Some people say it's 4. Some people say it's 4:30. I'm going to stick with 5, though, when we get into the evening. We've got some fun things for you this evening that might get you dancing as well. We've got a whole host of DJs here at the Sound Lounge. And yeah, it's a Monday, so it's a sports night at Hooters. The girls are all dolled up in their sports gear. Well, what sports gear are they in today? Well, of course, they're going to be in international football teams shirts, because you can watch the soccer from the early morning football, as we call it in the UK, the soccer over in the USA, which is kind of where most of the games are being hosted, isn't it? North America. Yeah, World Cup. Is the World Cup is here. Have you seen any of it? Have you? I've like caught a couple of glimpses of some games, but always super, super busy. I don't know if the girls will be dancing. Although one of them was last night at the Carnival Cookout, she was actually proper getting on the floor. She couldn't help herself. Even when she wasn't on the dance floor, she was dancing in the lobby. That was a thing. That was a thing yesterday. Only yesterday. And the people that have kept her moving are going to be in the studio later today. So you can come on and dance with us right here in the Red Radisson. Sports night. Yeah, it's sports night. And then don't forget, the Night Owl. It's buy one plate and get one free. There's quite a few places here in the Red Radisson where you can catch some of the sports, I believe. Anyway, what was that? That lamb stew. That lamb stew. That's supposed to be sensational. They got fish and chips and all that kind of thing as well over in the Irish bar. That's really, really, really, really, really great. If you want to like sort of feel more at home, if you're a Brit or an Irish person, or, you know, somewhere where fish and chips is a native dish, a culinary dish. So lamb stew is a very Irish dish. Mm. And Welsh as well. They love the lamb stew in Wales. So anywhere I'm from. Are Wales in the World Cup? I'll have to check that out. I'm absolutely clueless when it comes to football. I'm sorry. I leave that to my family. My brother and my dad, they're just absolutely on the ball with it all. And so's my mate Dave. My mate Dave has just been chatting to some government officials over in Bahrain on the radio station that he's with, talking about commerce and business and Bahrain and the UK sort of doing some trade agreements and stuff and working closer together on some things. And I mention it because they were talking about football. Yeah, it is a very, very British thing to talk about the footy. And I know quite a lot of my Middle Eastern

0: England as well are really, really keen about their footy. They love their soccer. They love a good game. But yeah, sports night tonight at Hooters. More coming your way. Fun things to do here at the Red Madison.
1: Hey, sports fans, Monday's just got an upgrade. It's sports night at Hooters. 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See you tonight. 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
1: You can get physical. You can get physical with us. And Supergirl before that. Supergirl and Nightclub and Ali Farben. You don't have to be a girl to get superpowers. No, no. You can get physically fit with us here at the Atlas Gym. I believe our man Stevie's back in town and he's going to be doing some classes over there. That's really cool. So you can level up with him. Talking about classes, there's other ways to level up as well. You can get your game on, your DJ game on, and level up. You can begin or learn to upgrade your skills behind the decks with our man who's going to be in the studio a little bit later. That is Flipso. He has opened the Flip Lab DJ school right here at the Radisson Hotel. Where in the world can you listen to the radio, jump in a radio studio, play music, and also learn to DJ so you can eventually end up in the studio playing music to the entire island on an FM frequency other than right here at the Red Radisson? There's no radio station I know of that has a DJ school. There's not one. There probably is somewhere. There probably is, but I don't know of it. There probably is one somewhere, but I don't know of it. But there's definitely not a radio station in the lobby of the hotel. You can only do that at the Red Radisson. You can only enjoy all that live action right here in the sound lounge and come and join the party and even jump around in the studio. We have loads of guests just jumping in the studio, bouncing around the DJ. I'm pretty sure last week, actually, while Flipso was in the studio, we had some of the guests bouncing around in the studio and there was some serious bouncing and shaking and getting down to the floor last night during the carnival cookout in the lobby. This is just a great place to be. It is literally just a great, great, great place to be. And if you want to level up your fitness game, then you go and speak to our Jippy. She can sort you out at the gym. There's loads of membership options available. And if that all that's not your thing and it's all a little bit too energetic, we have a spa on the second floor so you can chill out, relax. 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Yes, Serenity have opened up on the second floor here at the Red Radisson. 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You can get fit, you can party, or you can chill out. Also, at our poolside on the third floor, and you can enjoy great happy hours at the Aqua Bar. More. 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Well, Flipso can teach you to fly. 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That is the Flip Lab DJ. The Flip DJ Lab on Instagram. It is the Flip DJ Lab on Instagram for more details. Or you can just check out our Instagram later. 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

Learning to Fly. Oh, a great tune, Tom Petty and the Heartbreakers. People were learning to fly. Well, I don't think they were learning to fly. They were just flying around everywhere on the mats at the weekend. I had to get in there and say that. They were bodies flying everywhere at the ADCC. The rest of them were so entertaining. There was one guy who got on the mat, though. He had knee braces on already, and he took a bad turn. Like, I was like, whoa, because I was kind of thinking, this is interesting. I might actually do that. When he did that, I was like, nah. I'll leave it to them. Leave it to them. Leave it to the professionals. They can have some fun throwing each other around the mat and that. I was like, no. His leg was like just moving on its own for ages. I was like, But fair play to him. Fair play to him for getting on the mat and still continuing to do it. And that, like, is absolutely awesome. A major spectacle. It's really, really, really, really, really cool. You don't have to put yourself in those kind of positions. They were in all kinds of positions. Have you ever played the game Twister? Have you ever? Yeah, it was kind of like that with two bodies. But, like, they were, like, literally actively trying to twist just as body parts around. There is some stuff on the YouTube now. The YouTube's been posted, and we're going to be collaborating on that with ADCC. So you'll be able to check out on our YouTube. You can check out Radio Red Phuket on YouTube. There's some collaborations there. There's some really great collaborations there from F Word, when we've had some famous people in the studio. He is a Russian guy, a guy from Russia, Gennady. Genna, as some people call him, or Gen. I just like to tell him to... No, I don't. The F Word, he is a legend. He brings some really great guests to the studio. We've got some stuff lined up in the coming months. People coming over from the UK, from South Africa, and all kinds of things. It's going to be so much fun. You can just get your wing. You don't need to drink a Red Bull, right? You can just get on into the Red Radisson and you can get your wings. Go to the sound lounge, right, and grab a coconut. That'll get you going. And then you can grab your wings by just enjoying all the fun things that we have in store for you here, all the great things that we do. We have stars in the studio. I mean, last week, what was that, on Friday? We had Big Shaq dropping his new release that he's made with Thai Band. There's just so many things that have happened this last week. And there's quite a few things going on next week as well. But this week on Saturday, we have a huge thing for you. It's a day out. It is a day out. It's absolutely a day out. All kicks off at 12 o'clock in the afternoon at Wonder Lounge. Quite a few of the people at the Carnival Cookout will be there because they quite like their reggae and they love their Wonder Lounge food. Wonder Lounge didn't come to this Carnival Cookout. We're going to try and hook that up and make sure... like, try and make that a thing that happens for the next Carnival Cookout that we host here. Quite a few people were asking. They did enjoy their Hooters wings and all that, though, I must admit. But, yeah, quite a few people were sort of like, fancy a bit of a Wonder Lounge. I was like, hey, do you know what you can do, right? If you really fancy some Wonder Lounge, you can come and join us from Radio Red and the Phuket underground scene and the underground scene of Phuket, and join us at 12 o'clock on Saturday. And we're going to be there from 12 until 7, yes? From 12 until 7, we've got a lineup of DJs, 7 DJs playing an hour each reggae all day long at the Wonder Lounge in Old Town Phuket, where the food is absolutely sensational. It is absolutely sensational. Love what Brian and his staff do in the kitchen, and Tanya. Amazing. They do some vegan friendly food. At Wonder Lounge, they did this wonderful chickpea curry, Trinidadian curry or something it is, like jerk curry. My life, I'm so looking forward just to that. But I'm also really looking forward to all the reggae as well. There was quite a bit of reggae last night, but there will be a day of reggae on Saturday. That's this Saturday, the 20th, just 5 days away. In 5 days, you can come and enjoy reggae all day long and fill your face on Jamaican jerk food, like absolutely amazing. Just stuff your face on all those chicken and rice and raw. It's going to be a ball. It's not going to be a ball because I don't think they make rice balls. I think that's something they do in other parts of the world. But anyway, I'm super looking forward to as well on that day.
the local DJs performing. So there's a few local DJs, the Thai DJs, that will be performing with vinyl. With vinyl. Vinyl. Yes, absolutely amazing. I love that analog sound. It's not just because they're playing with vinyl, though. It's what they're bringing to the table. No, they're not serving you the Jamaican jerk food at the Wonder Lounge. No, that'll be the staff. What they're bringing to the turntables is some Thai reggae. I love Thai reggae. Absolutely love Thai reggae. But not just Thai reggae. There's going to be some Japanese reggae, some Russian reggae, and like reggae like I've never heard before, unless you're actually from the country where it originates from. It's going to be an international reggae experience with traditional, authentic Jamaican food. Oh, it's going to be a day. And then it doesn't even stop there, because we're taking you around town. We're taking you all the way around town. No, we're taking you all the way around Old Town. You don't have to walk too far to get from Wonder Lounge to Good Vibes at Eden. We actually are continuing spinning until 8 o'clock at Wonder Lounge. But the event at Good Vibes starts at 7, where we're going to start with a bit of reggae and then move into some more of the underground sounds, a bit of dub and stuff like that. Getting maybe some jungle. I think he said that one of the DJs is going to play some jungle. That's going to go off, it does, though, because that little corner there at Eden is absolutely amazing. And that little tiny room where they do the DJ, where the dance floor is, always spills out if there's no rain. Hopefully there's no rain on Saturday. Even if it's raining, some people were dancing last time outside. It was really good fun. And if they get the jungle on, I'm pretty sure they will. Yeah, and then gets into sort of your deep tech and minimal before we mooch on over, like move over and wander down the road to Sedu Izakura, the Japanese restaurant that turns into a bit of a nightclub on a Saturday, where they have live DJs, including vinyl spinning. It's a speakeasy. It's a proper speakeasy. It's a traditional Japanese speakeasy. So they have turntables there all the time. You don't even have to be a DJ to play some of the vinyl that they've got racked up around the place. You can just go, oh, can I listen to that? It's like your own personal jukebox. That's what a speakeasy is, really, over in Japan. So they have like racks and racks of records, and you just go and go, oh yeah, I want to listen to that while I'm having my dinner. Yeah, that album, I haven't heard that for years, kind of thing. But they have a massive selection of great music in there. And it's going to be deep tech and minimal right the way through the night. There's a whole host of DJs. It'll be keep the party going after midnight all the way through till whatever time everyone sort of goes, I've had enough now. It gets it all night long. And the majority of the people that are in there will not leave until the sun is shining. Yeah, it's going to be a day. I'm definitely not staying for that. I'm definitely not. I'm going to be like, I pop my head in, say hello. How are you doing? Are you all right? You're all having fun. Yeah. And then one of my friends has got another event somewhere on another side of the island. So I think maybe we'll be going to that. But we're going to just get the final details on that. But a whole day on Saturday the 20th at Phuket Town, starting at Wonder Lounge at 12 o'clock, then to Good Vibes from 7 and Sedu Izakura at midnight. And if I might leave you all there and go over to see F Word, because he has got a really cool guest for you next week. He's got a really, really cool guest for you. Well, sorry, next week. This week, in 4 days, on the 19th. I'm not spilling the beans. He's going to post that soon. So just check out his Instagram. That is that F word. He's got a really, really, really cool guest coming into the studio. He's a little bit famous, if you know what I mean. So, yeah, fame game. You can rub shoulders with the stars right here at the Red Radisson Patong Beach. This is Drive to Red. I'm Dan J. I'm going to be back tomorrow at the same time at 3 o'clock in the afternoon. Don't forget to check out our Abby G. She had a guest in the studio today from Singapore. Velux, what was that? That was awesome. A bit too heavy, I think, for afternoon on a Monday, personally. But yeah, really, really cool to meet him. Looking forward to him coming back and dropping a bit more of his actual game. And he's going to be on the hype boat tomorrow. They're having a boat party tomorrow. They are proper hyper, aren't they? They're proper going for it. Yeah, he's going to be on that tomorrow. Tonight, we have Flipso in the studio. Tutor of the Flip.
DJ Lab here at the Red Radisson. He is a tutor and he's going to be schooling you all with some great beats. That's going to be from 6 until 8 and then from 8 until 10. Yeah, we're getting back into that reggae thing, that dancehall, that soca. I'm sure they're going to drop some, and some urban, a bit of amapiano, and Bad Bunny. They dropped some Bad Bunny yesterday. The dance floor was lit. That was at the corner of a cookout. Who am I not? Tribal City, of course, Tai Chi and King Toxic from 8 until 10, right here at the Red Radisson, in the studio, in the sound lounge, on Radio Red, 102.75 on your FM dial. Now, should we get into some reggae? Yeah, we're going to get into some reggae. And don't forget, if you really do like your reggae, you can come and party with us all day Saturday. And Jamaican food as well. Real authentic Jamaican food. Oh, my mouth's watering just thinking about that food. But for now, I'm going to go and eat some Indian fried rice. Yeah, I'm going to go and grab a snack. And I'll be back in the studio at 6 with Flipso. Keep it locked, keep it loaded, keep it red. Enjoy the music, enjoy the vibe, enjoy your Monday. And come and party with us right here at the Red Radisson, Patong Beach. Half-price drinks at the bar at the Soul Lounge. That kind of partying, if that's your thing. Be back tomorrow with more.

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for taking our lessons on the airwaves on 102.75 on your FM dial from Calypso, master of the Flip DJ Lab on the 7th floor here at the Red Radisson. Next up is Tribal City, however they're not going to be in the studio unfortunately. They've been unable to make it, so we're going to be flipping back, doing a bit of a flashback, one of the earlier shows from a few months ago.

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1: 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We are Tribal City.

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0: 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Roll it, control it, roll it, control it. We're doing the London Bop
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Flashback. 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

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Last night, proper epic vibes. 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Vibes were hot. Hitting the road this weekend, Paris on Friday, Gate Club,

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0: the latest single from their highly anticipated forthcoming album. That was Prana back on Colorize alongside Susie Ledge. It's called Smoke Signals, and it's a great way to kick off this week's show. Enhanced Sessions 852 coming right at you over the next couple of hours. And here is a little taste of what's to come.
1: This is Enhanced Sessions.
0: Coming up, a longer way to return for Morgan Madison as my Enhanced Essential. 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Ebenezer are back with a final track from a new EP on Armada. And with his debut on Enhanced Recordings, Grammy-nominated producer Nathan C is here in the guest mix slot, taking over hour two. The stacked one incoming, but let's get started.
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0: And we begin with Polar Ink, who kicks off a long campaign of new music coming in 2026 on Colorize. Some great records to come. And this one is first up, out now, with vocals from Anna Sophia Henry. This is Sympathy.
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0: And this week, we welcome back a label mainstay to Enhanced Recordings for his first record since November. Picks up a long line of new music incoming this year. And of course, he is back with his signature sound that we know and love, bringing those big melodies back to the label with this one dropping next week. This week's Enhanced Essential comes from Morgan Madison and Light. This is The Other Side.
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Another absolutely top class release from Ebenezer over on Armada, this time with Sarah DeWarren on vocals. That was Colorblind. Before that, played you a couple of heavy hitters with new Dennis Koyu, that was Burning Red, and Less Is Less with Crave over on Omniset, loving that one. Okay, now, an update for all the vinyl fans out there, as there are two new bits to get your hands on. Soundquell and Prana's forthcoming albums are now available to pre-order, ready to ship on album release date. So if, like me, you're loving those albums so far, then get ahead of the rush and head to the Colorize store to pre-order. All right, still to come, three new records on Enhanced Progressive, plus something fresh on the Future Sound of Egypt main label, but now on their Argento imprint. This is new from Eximines and Alexander Komarov. It's called Over the Moon.

0: You're locked in to Anand Sessions with me, Potts. And we are lifting the energy for a label debut. It's rising talent Bjorka joining the family with a two-track EP out next week. That was Set Me Free. Also played you Ronski Speed, new one called Breathe from him on FSOE, and the returning Digital Drift, aka Nitrous Oxide, and Simon Gregory, of course, with Flat Out before that one. And as we are heading flat out towards Nathan C's guest mix very soon, time for this.
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0: 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My Enhanced Classic is Juventus Club Mix of Mike Dannis with For You.

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the bounty.

0: Well, a huge thanks to Nathan C for joining me this week in the studio with an incredible guest mix. I'll be back same time, same place next week with Craig Connolly joining me to premiere a new track coming from him on Enhanced Recordings. Until then, look after yourselves, and I'll see you next time for episode 853 of Enhanced Sessions.
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1: Yes, I do.
0: You know what I'm talking about.
1: Yes, I do.
0: You know what I'm talking about.
1: Yes, I do.
0: You know what I'm talking about.
1: Yes, I do.
0: You know what I'm talking about.
1: Yes, I do.
0: You know what I'm talking about.

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Hey, this is Jess, and you're listening to Unleash the Beat, a weekly mix of my new tracks, remixes, and mashups, and the best of EDM's upcoming releases. Hey everyone, it's time to turn the volume all the way up and get ready to dance because I'm about to unleash the beat with episode number 710. And I know you know what to do, my UTB crew. We're gonna bring it back.

have got a huge show lined up for you this week, featuring some massive new cuts from deadmau5, Art Bat, Cubicore, C Systems, and Nicky Romero. But right now, let's get this party started with a little help from Noomja and Soul Train.

You are raging right now to my song Call My Name with the one and only Space Motion on Space Motion Records. And just in front of that was the brand new Rinzen remix of the deadmau5 classic Not Exactly on Mousetrap. And opening up the show for us this week was Noomja and Soul Train, Want You to Come Closer on Fluencia Music.

listening right now to the deeply melodic Esky remix of my song Fallen to You with the always inspiring Cosmic Gate on Wake Your Mind. Just before that was Artbat and 642 with Take You There on Upper Ground. And preceding that was Nicky Romero, Feeling Like a Freak on Protocol Recording.

You are getting down right now to Ginchy and Teller with Echoes on 03. And just in front of that was the amazing Paul Thomas remix of my song Imagination on Magic Music. Before that, you heard Cubicore taken over on Catalystic Records. And preceding that was Christian Burns and Banati and York, Stoking the Embers on Black Hole Recordings.

and Tandu and Mind X celebrating the Marillion on Techno Club Pure. And just before that was the brand new C-Systems remix of My Song We'll Be Together with the one and only Daniel Wanroy, which is out right now on Black Hole. Preceding that was Viorca with Forever on Waveform. And playing us out tonight is Pink Q, who wants to save the rave on

Thank you everyone so much for hanging with me for this hour of Unleash the Beat. And I am counting down to the days I see you at Luminosity. I am so excited. It's my first time there. So make sure if you're in the vicinity of Holland or near, you come and see me at Luminosity. I'm playing on June 28th at 2:30. I can't wait. So many new songs to sing you and so many of your favorites. See you there. And mark it down in your guest calendar. This Friday, a brand new song, We Could Be Stardust, is coming out for my album Dreamer. So make sure you pre-save it. I put up the pre-saves already, and I can't wait to hear what you think. And as always, thank you so much for your support of the Sonin remix of Take Me Away. I hope you also got to check out the brand new official video on my YouTube, Official JES TV. So check it out and let me know what you think. And you heard it here, the C Systems remix of We'll Be Together is off the charts. So make sure you get that into your weekend dance playlist. And so much more coming. Stay strong, stay beautiful. I know you are, my UTB crew. And stay positive, keep smiling, and let's support one another all the way. And most importantly, let's keep dancing. Sending you all a huge kiss. Mwah! This is Jess signing off.

0: 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One love, peace.
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2: Yes, familia, you heard that right. This is the spirit and the voice of the prophet, Brother Bob Marley, to open up today's transmission. Because when the world gets this heavy, we react with a message of peace. We are the frontline rebels of peace. It is Friday, familia. Un abrazo enorme a toda la gente que se conecta desde Europa, desde Miami, desde la península, desde Ibiza, from Vienna, Austria,

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0: check. 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Actually, I was checking our inside. I'm not chasing numbers, but I'm so happy because now we have 480 cities that discovered music therapy worldwide, and more than 50 countries, actually 52. So, more than grateful. Today is the Narcissus Trap, the ego staring at the static digital reflection. We don't build walls here, we shatter mirrors to find the river. Step into the cosmic stream of Heraclitus.
1: Today's mantra: no man ever steps in the same river twice, for it's not the same river, and he's not the same man. 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
0: So let's enjoy this Friday. I will try to do my best to start a little bit elegant and then become a little bit faster because the weekend is at the door. Un saluto anche all'Italia, un abbraccio grande. 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

No man ever steps in the same river twice, for it's not the same river, and he's not the same man. 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

and we can change our rhythm. So don't be the man who drone and looking at this reflection, but the river that reaches the ocean. Yes, I don't like too much to talk about myself, less ego, more we, but yes, I got confirmed, so I will fly to Ibiza from 2nd of July until 15, I think. And I'll be playing, and more than grateful, 4th on July of July at the Ibiza Global Festival in Playa de Sarenal, San Antonio, Ibiza, 9 to 10 p.m. So crossing the sunset, which is my preferred time slot. So 4th of July with me live, Wolo, at Ibiza Global Festival, and 9th of July at Kumaras for the best spot to enjoy the sunset in Ibiza, in my opinion. And by the way, it's a family for me. So 4 and 9, but more to be confirmed. So I'll be in Ibiza. If you want to join me, we can grab a coffee. You know, I don't drink alcohol, but maybe one caña, one beer. Yeah, I can do once per year.

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It's beautiful to, as a human being, to try to dive into another code.

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0: Yeah, you know I got this, bleh. This there boom, shaka, locker, make you wanna smack your mama, you know? I'ma put that bitch in sports mode and ride until I can't no more. Happy wishing you was my only, you feel me? I ain't lazy like them other baby, I back. Them ain't doing nothing but laying on they backs. I don't even think you can handle it.
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